0: Do you want to start or do you want me to?
1: You go ahead and start. I have a lot to choose from.
0: Okay. So my crybaby hotline moment happened yesterday, and it was on my lunch break. I went to go get my oil changed, and I should just learn to change it myself. I'm learning my lesson, or go to a reputable person, but I just go to, you know, one of the five little minute places that, you know, is convenient because I want convenience. And long story, or I guess a backstory, over the summer, I was replacing my windshield wipers and I bought a 3-pack. So 2 in the front, 1 in the back. And the 2 in the front fit and the 1 in the back didn't fit. So that windshield wiper has just kept like getting, you know, eaten, destroyed, whatever, aged, and to the point where I desperately needed it changed. And when I was getting my oil changed, you know how they always like try to set you up and like, you know, sell you more things. Well, the guy tried to sell me a new rear windshield wiper blade, and I was like, at this point, just for the convenience, I needed it. So I agreed to it, and as he was changing it, he broke my windshield wiper. Like, I guess he was like, he felt bad about it. He's like, oh, I snapped off like one of the pieces for it. And he's like, I'm going to run next door to make it right. I'm going to make it like, you know, go buy a new one. And I was like, sure. So he goes to like the store next door. At this point, I'm in the 5-minute oil change place for an hour. And he goes next door and buys a new windshield wiper thing, thinking it would work. But he didn't just like break the blade part. He broke the whole arm. So yeah, so then eventually I was like, I just have to get back to work. I can't be doing this. I haven't even eaten yet. And yeah, I just have a broken windshield rear wiper. And that's my crybaby hotline moment of the week. It was just a really, like,
1: a
0: really long 5-minute oil change, minor enough of an inconvenience that it's becoming just a middle inconvenience. Mm-hmm. And yeah, so that's what I'm crying about this week. How about you on your end, Kate?
1: I have a lot. I have a lot to choose from, but I'll settle with the fact that AI is taking over my workplace. I think one of my coworkers has been fully replaced by AI. I don't think there's anything behind the eyes.
0: Does he exist?
1: I don't think. What if he was never real? I did try and meet up with him while I was in Florida, and he wasn't taking a bite at it. So maybe he actually was AI the entire time.
0: What if somebody designed an AI bot to work for them and he doesn't even one of my friends.
1: I don't think they're able to clock it that well. I don't think they're that far along. I think he's just putting an email into ChatGPT that I sent and just saying, respond to this. And my breaking point today was sending a 2-sentence email because I was so irritated, and then getting a 4-paragraph email back.
0: And you asked to have a call, right?
1: I said, hey, I think we should just set up a call to talk about this. And he said, yeah, we can do a call. It was literally like, I sat here and said, okay. You couldn't have just said, yeah, sounds good. Yeah, that sounds good.
0: Too much.
1: Yeah, so I've just, that is absolutely melted my brain.
0: That is,
1: and to be coming up on that program launch, like, I know the next 3 weeks for me are going to be not fun. With the U.S. side, it was easy. It was like easy. I just tell my team just listens. They get it done. The people I'm doing with right now are not.
0: Oh, is this AI guy Canadian?
1: Mm-hmm.
0: Oh.
1: Mm-hmm.
0: Mm-hmm.
1: Mm-hmm. So, yeah. I keep on forgetting that we launch in 2 weekends. And I'm like, oh, yeah, I have to work.
0: You can't spell Canadian without AI.
1: Without AI. Wow. You also can't spell American without AI.
0: But you can spell a lot of things with AI.
1: But. Yeah. But no, so I keep forgetting. And like, I think because we had already been around the block with the program launch, I kind of pushed it off to the wayside and I forgot how much work it actually was.
0: Mm.
1: And I have plans that I have to uphold, and I'm thinking about it. I was like, wow, I'm also gonna have to be working this weekend.
0: That's crazy.
1: Yeah, you're looking over your shoulder. I thought, like, keep seeing the skeleton.
0: There is a skeleton in our studio right now.
1: Yeah, that's your crybaby hotline moment. Yeah, you walked in here and it gave you a jump scare.
0: I really did shriek.
1: But yeah, so I'm just trying to shoulder my way through it.
0: You got this.
1: I can get

0: to October. If I could just get to October.
1: Wake me up.
0: When September ends.
1: When September
0: please.
1: Ends.
0: Please, I'm begging. I'm yes, begging you, please. Truly, wake honestly. Me up when September ends.
1: Yeah, it's a bit fizzy my way, too. It's kind of grueling.
0: It never ends, you know?
1: The toils persist.
0: Oh, my gosh. Well, what, 6 months and then you'll be back in the woods again?
1: God will.
0: Technically, are these woods?
1: Yeah.
0: Some of it's woods.
1: Yeah.
0: Yeah.
1: Desert, woods, mountaintops.
0: The outside.
1: Rainforest.
0: Yeah.
1: Yeah.
0: So, not exciting.
1: The Pocatas calling.
0: Mm-hmm.
1: Will
0: mm-hmm.
1: I pick up?
0: Will you?
1: Yes.
0: You said, I'm calling them.
1: Yeah, yeah.
0: But no. So how crazy, how mm-hmm. silly.
1: Indeed.
0: Yeah.
1: Anything else?
0: No, there's, well, yes, but isn't there always something?
1: so real.
0: Yeah, so it is what it is.
1: Yes,
0: we'll
1: yes.
0: go ahead. We'll jump back into things. We'll play some more music.
1: Sounds good. What do we have up next?
0: Up next, we have No More Regrets by Almost Monday. You're listening to Crybaby Hotline on WSBF.
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0: And that was No More Regrets by Almost Monday. Up next at Annable, here's Can I Call You Tonight by Dayglo. Thank you for tuning in.
1: Yeah, thanks for tuning in.

0: show's awesome.
1: What?
0: This show, it's awesome.
1: What? I can't hear you.
0: This show.
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0: Wow, I didn't know that. Where is it again?
1: It's next to the P1 parking lot near the University Fire Station, right off Highway 76.
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0: Hey, what's up? 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XOXOXO. 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JK. Hit me back. You getting these texts? Question mark. 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I miss you. Holla at ya, boy. Holla back. Holla back. Holla back. Are you at home? Where are you? What are you doing? OMG. You are making me mad. Are you with your ex? You better text me back. I'm waiting outside your house.
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1: Hi, I'd like to report a bear sighting, as in Smokey Bear.
0: Continue.
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0: You know, 9 out of 10 wildfires are caused by humans. That means 9 out of 10 wildfires can be prevented.
1: I know that now.
0: Thanks to me.
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1: Yeah, hi. I'd like to report a bear sighting, as in Smokey Bear. We were about to head home after a bonfire, and Smokey said the fire wasn't actually out. He said if it's too hot to touch, it's too hot to leave.
0: Did you know that 9 out of 10 wildfires are caused by humans?
1: No kidding.
0: I'm a forest ranger. 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
1: Sorry.
0: Kidding. 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

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In a dream.

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Radio Face will be getting started in just one moment. 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

You just listened to Fall On Me by Kitten, Spring by Saint Etienne, I Talk to the Wind by King Crimson, and The Somnambulist by Echo and the Bunnymen, who will, in only 2 days, be putting out a new album. If any of you are wondering where Caleb Mogi is, he was abducted on the way to the station. They should be finished probing him soon. When he gets back, however, we've got a couple more songs for you. But in the meantime, we are going to be playing Lot to Learn by Winya, a local band out of Charleston. Hung the Moon by Grace Joyner, a favorite on this show. And Goodbye by The Sundays, another classic. Hope you enjoy.

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0: Good morning, Clemson. You're not going to believe who's back. After a little extra detour, he really liked the probing, so he stayed a little longer. But he's here now.
1: What do I mean?
0: You were abducted by aliens on the way here.
1: What kind of aliens? Like the normal gray kind, or?
0: I think these ones were purple.
1: Not green?
0: No, not green.
1: Like the Will Fritch kind?
0: Maybe.
1: What I mean? But yes, I'm finally back.
0: He made it.
1: After so long, the much-anticipated return.
0: Well, kind of. Anyway, if you're wondering what we just played, we had the Jesus and Mary Chains, Sometimes Always, Lorelei by the Cocteau Twins, and Strange Overtones by David Byrne, who's making his first appearance on the show.
1: All I heard was Cocteau Twins. That's... Pig. What an artist.
0: What an artist.
1: What an artist.
0: You missed some good ones, Caleb. But I'm sure you were listening as you were abducted.
1: Of course.
0: Yeah, I mean, obviously.
1: The aliens had taste. So they made sure to have it live. That's why they let me out a little early. They were like, I have to, you know, go there too.
0: Yeah, fair enough. Well, that's good to hear. You know, glad to know that we're reaching a, you know, extraplanetary audience.
1: You know, we're very diverse. We love all of our listeners, true. So.
0: Even the purple aliens.
1: Even the purple aliens.
0: Yeah.
1: They're kind of mean, though.
0: Really?
1: Yeah, that's what I've heard.
0: Well, I mean, you were there. Can you attest to this?
1: It's like, they treated me like how LSU treated us in that football game.
0: Ooh, not very good.
1: Not very good.
0: Not very good.
1: Not a big fan of the purple aliens.
0: Not a big fan of the purple aliens. Well, I hope you don't run into them again.
1: I hope I run into the green ones. I heard they're pretty chill.
0: Yeah. All right. Well, hopefully you run into the green ones sometime soon. And for anyone at home wondering why I'm sitting in the main chair and he's not, we didn't play college football this week. We're being studious fools, locked in, constantly on the grind. It's just these aliens that kept him from getting here first. So, you know, it's really a shame because this might have been his only chance this season to actually get to sit here.
1: That's crazy.
0: In fact, I think that pretty much was his only chance.
1: I don't think that's the case.
0: I think that's the case.
1: I heard you're in a losing streak when it comes to college football.
0: I'm not, actually.
1: That's what I heard. That's what the little birdie told me. The purple aliens gave me a little birdie that, like, has foresight.
0: Foresight?
1: Yeah.
0: Then why is it talking about the past?
1: What do I mean?
0: So anyway, back to the music.

0: for all our listeners out there, in case you forgot, you're listening to WSBF FM Clemson 88.1. It's about 8 o'clock now. And while we were in the booth, sitting, thinking, pondering.
1: We don't argue.
0: Reflecting, meditating even. We realized there's something very important coming up in 4 days. Caleb Ogie, this is near and dear to your heart, so I'm going to let you have it.
1: In 4 days from today, or 6 days, depending on when, you know, you saw the release, me and Cooper lost someone very dear to our hearts, and we still feel the ramifications from this loss. And it was how many years now? Like three?
0: Yeah.
1: 2023. That'll be 3 years, three-year anniversary of losing Gojo.
0: Yeah. Wow.
1: This is... Wow. It hurts to even say his name.
0: I could keep my eyes away from the paper.
1: He's tearing up. You can't see it. If you look at the camera, you can. Puddle of tears coming down his face now.
0: Wow.
1: I'm choking up my words.
0: I mean, I remember even a year afterwards, I was so upset that I used the dump button for the first time in radio history.
1: This is true. This is lore accurate, actually.
0: This is lore accurate.
1: Man. It just hurts.
0: So anyway, we're going to hold a quick moment of silence before we get into the next songs. Hope you enjoy and keep Gojo in your hearts.

0: All righty. 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

0: Good morning, Clemson. In case you're wondering, you just listened to Oasis's Swamp Song, Incinerate by Sonic Youth, Boyish by Japanese Breakfast, and This Is the One by the Stone Roses. Caleb, do you have any thoughts on those artists or those songs?
1: Well, I mean, I heard Japanese Breakfast. I'm a big fan of it.
0: Big fan.
1: They have very good food in the morning.
0: True.
1: Mm-hmm. I've had a Japanese just goes well. Just goes well with that morning vibe. Mm. Like, as I'm eating my pancakes, you know, slowly using the knife, cutting. And the song just goes so well with my breakfast,
0: truly,
1: to be honest.
0: Truly.
1: It's the syrup on top of the pancakes, right?
0: Mm.
1: It's like the bread and the butter. You can't go without it.
0: Okay. Well, speaking of bread and butter, we've got a couple more songs left for you to play.
1: How does bread and butter come into this?
0: Because our bread and butter is playing good music, Caleb. That's all we do. On the daily, day in and day out. We grind for our fans. Our billions and billions of fans.
1: Is he cooking?
0: Absolute cinema.

0: Alrighty, y'all.
1: She listened to Team Sleep's Boulevard Nights, Tenebris by Julie, and Dagger by Slowdive. I actually just learned that Damon Paul is one guy.
2: Actually, Damon Paul is one guy that does singing and instrumentals. Do you know that?
1: True. But, however, I did recently hear, though, conflicting reports.
2: Okay.
1: Somebody was at a concert recently, and apparently it was said, we are Tame Impala. Oh. Have they created a million Tame Impalas?
2: You know, I think I've read about this. I've read this in an article on Facebook. There was a minion under it, but I believed it.
1: I mean, that's what the minion's there for.
2: Yeah, it was like a minion, like... It was wearing some clown makeup, and he was just, like, screaming all around. It was really convincing.
1: Makes sense.
2: Yeah, so...
1: But, so, I know we'll have to do some more digging on whether or not Tame Impala is one guy, or there's a million Tame Impalas.
2: How about Julie, though? Have you listened to Julie before?
1: No, this was my first time, actually.
2: Yeah, what are your thoughts?
1: It was good. Really good.
2: You know Julie is one person?
1: No, I've met at least, like, two or three Julies.
2: Yeah, no, I'm lying. Really good, though. Really good.
1: Really good. Yeah.
2: Really good.
1: Yeah. All right, well, for these last three here, we have Smile in Your Sleep by Silverstein, Backwards by LSD and the Search for God, and Living Glow by Beach House to round us out. Nice mellow, nice and easy. Hope you enjoyed.

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1: I wish I called my mom more. I wish most of my stress in life didn't come from the fear of not having enough money.
2: I wish people understood each other a little more. I wish that I could just live my life without worrying about petty stuff. I wish for inner peace for myself and all of my friends.
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1: I wish my mom wasn't dead.
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1: I wish I was happy.
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0: Hey, what's up? Holla at ya, boy. XOXOXO. You getting these texts? Question mark. Where are you? What are you doing? OMG, you are making me mad. You better text me back. I'm waiting outside your house.
1: Relentless, aggressive texting is like sending an angry robot to deliver your message. 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

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What's not cute is that half of all litters are accidents, which leads to millions killed in shelters each year. 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
1: Yeah, hi. I'd like to report a bear sighting, as in Smokey Bear. We were about to head home after a bonfire, and Smokey said the fire wasn't actually out. He said if it's too hot to touch, it's too hot to leave.
0: Did you know that 9 out of 10 wildfires are caused by humans?
1: No kidding.
0: I'm a forest ranger. 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
1: Sorry.
0: Kidding. 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

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Greece is in demand.

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Did you know that in 2022, transportation emissions accounted for 28% of the United States' greenhouse gas emissions? For every gallon of gasoline burned, the typical vehicle releases 23 pounds of a combination of gases, like carbon dioxide and nitrogen oxides. Nitrogen oxides lower our air quality and contribute to both acid rain as well as the depletion of our planet's ozone. Carbon dioxide contributes to annually higher temperatures, classified as the phenomenon known as global warming. But there is hope. 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

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Whoa. It's been a minute. I've submitted two sub requests back to back. But I'm here now. I'm actually at my show this time. Art has killed me. Oh, by the way, I am JB. Forgot to mention that. But art has killed me lately. I am an art major. I've had three huge projects that have just, like, swamped me. But I'm almost done with them. It's great. I'm going to be in the art building until, like, 2 a.m. tonight. It's going to be wonderful. but anyway, today we're leaning towards country-ish, more like the subgenre. I don't know. One thing is, I don't have enough songs right now. I'm kind of underprepared, so at some point, it's just gonna be randomized. Not in the country element anymore, but that's okay. That's okay. Well, I might pull some really good things. I don't know. But I'll just get into it. This first one is The Mississippi Squirrel Revival by Ray Stevens. I found it by going to some, I went to like a lady's basically like garage sale thing, right? And it was just like a ton of vinyl records that some guy from a different radio station had. And this was one of them. And I think it's a really silly, funny song. So I hope you enjoy. Thank you for listening.

his britches leg unobserved to the other side of the room. All the way down to the amen pew where sat Sister Bertha Better Than You, who'd been watching all the commotion with sadistic glee.

0: All right, that song was. Hold on. That song was "Made Myself a Stranger" by Clementine Was Right. Before that was "In the Narrows" by Braden Lamb. "Memory Bank" by. Dang, all the. Hold on a minute. I'm losing everything. "Memory Bank" by Ellie Holcomb and Drew Holcomb and the Neighbors is what it says. "Crossing Out My Lines" by A Country Western, and then we had two songs by Yes Ma'am. I really like that group. "Big Difficult" and "Dead Don't Sleep," and then the first one was the Mississippi Squirrel Revival, which I love dearly. but anyway. What was I gonna say? Oh, this is WSBF FM Clemson, first of all. Second, you're listening to Gizmodry. I've been playing loosely, very loosely, like country songs, songs that I like in that area, basically. But yeah, what was I gonna say? Oh, guys, what does. Wait, I lost it. Okay, I have it again. what does a cat cowboy say? You have any guesses? Like, if there were a cat cowboy, what would bro say? Meowdy, Perdner. Sorry. yeah. That's my joke for the day, if you didn't know. Anyway. Again, so this next song is actually you're not. Well, I can say the next song, but before you listen to the next song, you're gonna have to listen to two ads because it's required. It's required for you too. But this next song coming up after said ads will be "Cadillac Ranch" by the Nitty Gritty Dirt Band. My Nana showed me this band, and I like their music a lot, and I chose Cadillac Ranch because I don't know. I like that song, and my dad has a Cadillac, so there's that too. I was between that and like Mr. Bojangles or something like that. But anyway, yes. Let's get into ads.
1: Okay, astronaut, you're up. You'll be meeting with Wish Kid Brandon. His wish is to see a space shuttle launch.
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All right. Okay, I'm good. Anyway, that was. Give me a moment. That was Greyhound Bus Blues by Liam St. John and Molly Tuttle. Before that was Thea Kane by Emerson Wolfe and the Wishbones. And then there was Cadillac Ranch by the Nitty Gritty Dirt Band. Now, at this point, I have almost run out of country songs. I have two more, but they're from the same artist, so I have to wait. I have to wait until 1:40 to play them. So from this point on, I'm going to play my random pulls. I don't know what they'll be. We'll listen to them together, and it'll be an experience. Okay, so this first one I already put in the CD thing is, what is it? Wait. I chose or pulled Melt Session Number 1 by Denzel Curry. So we're gonna go and play that one. You're listening to Gizmadri on WSBF FM Clemson.

All right, that was pretty good. That was a like drastic shift from what I was playing. But I really liked that song. This next one now is I Only Sing About Food by Runner. This I guess I should probably say the genre now. I forgot that I'm told the genre. So this is indie folk. So, yep.

Wow. Okay, I feel awkward like chiming in after every single song, but I'm going to. I only have two more that are randomized. This next one is from it's Cramps by Slowpulp, and this one is labeled indie slash alternative. So we'll find out what kind of indie slash alternative that means in a moment.

All right. From this point on, actually, I lied. I'm not going to talk between each one because I didn't realize how many songs that I actually did just like. I forget how long my show is sometimes. Because last time I made it too long. So I was like, man, my show is so short. And now it feels really long. So I'm going to keep playing random songs. And then whatever I can fill in the last two songs I have that are country, I will chime in then. So goodbye. Thank you for listening. Well, not goodbye, but goodbye for now. 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

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You're listening to Gizmadri on WSBF FM Clemson. If you weren't here earlier, if you just showed up, for a good bit, I've just been playing random songs, but essentially, most of the songs in the playlist were supposed to be, like, somewhat country songs, in a way. Loosely saying the word country. I just didn't have enough songs. I was very unprepared, so. But that's okay. We listened to so many random songs, and I'm about to tell you what all those songs that we just listened to were. So, that one that you just listened to, was Who Am I But Someone by Kate Bollinger. And then before that was This Is Not Your Place by Mean Sweetie. Then Hand to Hand by Katie Kirby. Lemon Garland by Bruno Plum. And we had some other ones that I did already say, but I'll just mention them again. Since they were the random ones, was Melt Session number one. I can't see things. Melt Session number one by Denzel Curry, and then I Only Sing About Food by Runner, Cramps by Slow Pulp, Our Skies Smile by Ginger Bee, and that is it of the randomness. I have two more songs that are country for you guys. If I have the time, which I'm not sure yet, I think I probably will. If I have the time after those two songs play, I will play a song of my own, a song of my own choosing. I don't know what yet. I'll have to look, but I may or may not play it. So, yeah. These next two songs coming up are from the same person, Sierra Farrell. The first one will be The Sea, and then the next one will be Far Away Across the Sea, both by Sierra Farrell. She's a really good country singer. I liked her songs a lot, so I put her last. So, enjoy.

Okay, I do have time. I actually have time for two songs. So these last two songs will be Up Song Live by Black Country New Road. Shout out Black Country New Road. I heart them. And then the final song that you guys will be listening to for me is Bird Cowboy by Mummy Joe, because I thought it would be on theme. So yeah, after that I will be done. So this is my goodbye now. I hope you like listening to these last two songs. I had fun. This is Gizmadri on WSBF FM Clemson. I do this show 12:30 to 2 on this day, on Wednesdays. So tune in if you would like. Bye.

0: Thank you very much for coming out tonight. 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We made it to the end of the year. Happy prom night. Woo! This is an unconventional gig.
1: Now, everybody knows the children's tale about that ugly duckling whose mama bailed, left him for dead in a cruel world all alone. But I bet you didn't know what that birdie did next, that he hopped a train and headed out west, taught himself about living.

0: It was a quiet night, except for cricket song. The sun was low and the shadows long when he rolled into Rio Seco with a score to settle. Now he waddled on into the town saloon. The band piped down and the gamblers crooned. His and every day you see a ducky back in six-shooting metal. Birdie didn't mind no sideways talk, and he ordered himself a worm on the rocks. Then he held up a poster of a fella named Billy Bing. The poster said, "Wanted, dead or alive." And he asked who'd seen Billy's rotten hide, but the air got stale and nobody said a thing. Then when he moseyed on out the bar, he met a white-winged dove underneath the stars. She said,
1: "Pleased to meet you, I'm Susie Brown. You ought to know if you're gonna linger, Billy's got this place wrapped around his finger. If I were you, I'd go ahead and get on out of town."
0: Before he could form a polite reply, he heard rumbling of hooves and an awful cry, and in rode Big Bad Billy like the real McCoy. Billy hooted and hollered at what he saw. Birdie stood firm and fixing to draw when he heard Susie yelling,
1: "Look out behind, cowboy!"
0: He turned to find Billy's five-man gang all aiming him down with pieces in hand, but when they started shooting, that birdie just danced. Then he pulled his Colt out lightning fast, fanned the hammer in a single pass, and struck all five of them back-shooting crooks out flat. He spun to face the man from the poster, and before Billy's gun even cleared his holster, the last birdie bullet flew clean through the outlaw's heart. Then he waddled on up to Miss Susie Smitten. "If it weren't for you, I'd be shredded chicken.
1: You wanna make it even? Buy me a drink to start."
0: But before she could blink, he disappeared, left a letter that read,
2: "Susie dear, I thank you much, and I think you're awful kind. But the truth is, life's been cruel to me. Whatever love I find turns tragedy. And all I know is to leave and be left behind."
0: So if you find yourself in an outlaw band or a bad man west of the Rio Grande, you ought to fear the day El Patito Feo flies by. 'Cause they say the early bird gets the worm, but this bird comes late and he brings the word.

Did you know that in 2022, transportation emissions accounted for 28% of the United States' greenhouse gas emissions? For every gallon of gasoline burned, the typical vehicle releases 23 pounds of a combination of gases, like carbon dioxide and nitrogen oxides. Nitrogen oxides lower our air quality and contribute to both acid rain as well as the depletion of our planet's ozone. Carbon dioxide contributes to annually higher temperatures, classified as the phenomenon known as global warming. But there is hope. The passing of regulatory standards limiting vehicle emissions, as well as the Clean Air Act, have helped to cut down some emissions like nitrogen oxides, down 98% in the last 50 years. To personally help, consider alternative transportation solutions like taking the bus or biking if feasible. 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

他这么缺德，也算多一餐钱。

Every day, 70,000 puppies or kittens are born in the U.S. Cute, right? 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

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You're listening to WSBF FM Clemson. I'm your host, Kale. This is Grandmas and Gremlins. Today is just me. Fern is sick, unfortunately. She's on bed rest right now. I have an interesting set list today. It is directed at a certain someone. Not going to say who, though. It's a secret. Starting out first, we're going to have some more mellow, like sad songs. We're going to start out with Roman Candle by Elliot Smith. Love in the Time of Human Papillomavirus by AJJ. Orpheus Under the Influence by The Buttertones. And then Full Grown by Field Medic. And then I'll check in on y'all again and maybe give you a story. All right. Hope y'all enjoy.

0: Okay, everybody, I'm back. Those were a quicker four songs than I thought that they were. Oh wait, that was three songs. Oh well, I guess I'll do my story now. This yesterday I went to Todd Creek out in Clemson. It was this little pretty overgrown trail, unfortunately. Here's the main part of the story is that it was like a about a 7 mile walk into the not 7 mile, 0.7 mile walk into the waterfall area, and the whole way was like just grass and like brush that you had to just push by past with your legs because it was all growing over the trail. But very, very pretty trail. Very, very beautiful. It went through the like power line clearings. You know those big like massive power lines that are all like structured and stuff. It was just one of those with fields absolutely covered in flowers. They're very, very pretty. And then the waterfall at the end was very nice. It had a little like little swimming hole. I don't know if it is necessarily deep enough to go swimming, but I think I might head out there for a little like water day, cool down. Very cool. Me and my friend ended up heading back before because we were planning on going further down the trail past the waterfall, but it was late and the sun was setting. So we what's called turned around and went back. I'm going to Shaky D's this weekend. I'm really, really excited about that. I think I'll give a little more stories on that after I play a couple more songs. I'm gonna play some PSAs real quick because I'm not sure if they got played by Z Automate for this hour, and then I'll get back to the music. Up next, we're gonna have Full Grown by Field Medic, Death of the Phone Call by Whatever Dad, Johnny by Faye Webster, and Beautiful Things by Sarah Kinsley. These three are all pretty sad, so be ready. Dun dun dun.
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0: Hello, I'm back again. Story about shaky knees. So I was planning on originally staying with some person I met in at a festival over the summer at the Hootenanny. But the other day I was just like talking about how that was my plan, and one of my friends, Avery, was like, "Oh, like, would you like to stay with me and my friends at I think it's like her parents' cousin's place or something like that, which is like 1 mile away from Shaky Knees, the venue, the festival, and it is super sweet, super awesome. I was planning on selling my tickets just because like it didn't have too much motivation to go. Like, I'm really excited to see the bands and stuff, but I didn't have anybody that I was going with, and I didn't really know where I was going to stay, and I was like, I could use the $300 if they sell. But then they weren't selling, and then I found a place to stay, and now I'm, like, super excited for it again. I know a lot of people are going to Shaky Knees from the club. Not, like, too many, but a good amount. So I'm very excited for that. Let's see. First day, I'm most excited for Geese and Alice Phoebe Lou. The Strokes are also, like obviously, I'm really excited to see them. Peach Pit's the next day. I've been a big Peach Pit fan for, like, five ever. So I'm really excited to see. This is going to be my second time seeing them. And then on that same day, the Psychedelic Porn Crumpets are playing. I'm really excited to see them in concert because they're one of those bands that is just good for a concert. Really, like, high energy. I feel like it's going to be really fun, like, mosh pit if there is one, which hopefully there is. Sunday I'm not the most excited for. I don't think there's anyone that I'm particularly, like, in love with on Sunday. Gorillaz and Modest Mouse and a little bit of Japanese Breakfast I've been listening to for a while. And then I heard LCD Sound System is really good from the club. By the way, the views and opinions expressed in this show do not necessarily represent the views of WSBF, Clemson University, or the Board of Trustees. But yeah, I'm super excited for that. I'm excited to go and hang out with my friends. Yeah. This past week and, like, a week before that have just been so rough for me. I had two exams on Thursday and then my organic chemistry exam on Monday. And so I've just been studying, like, so much for those. I did pretty good on the orgo exam. I got a 78, which was exactly the average score of the classes. So I'll take it. The other one that got graded, I didn't do so good on, unfortunately. My excuse is that I don't really know what the class is, like, all about right now. Like, I don't really... I just feel like we're being taught things that don't connect, and it's frustrating for me because it's just like I'm being given a bunch of random information. It is starting to connect, though. It's vertebrate biology that I'm talking about. Somebody's coming in.
1: Yes.
0: Don't mind me. I'm just grabbing this. Okay. I'll stop minding. But yeah, I have orgo chemistry lab later today. Been super busy, trying to juggle hanging out with friends and going to shows and doing homework. It's just taking so much of my time. But anyways, I will try and think of some more stories from the past weeks and let y'all listen to the next four songs, which are "Don't Think Twice, It's All Right" by Bob Dylan, "Bleed" by Dead Calm, "The Best Person You Know" by Lower Town. I'm going to have to check the lyrics for that one, so I might not play it. And "Figure Eight" by Peach Pit. And let's see. Yeah, we'll start picking up in a little bit in a couple songs, probably in like 30-ish minutes, and I'll play some more upbeat songs. But yeah, let's get started with some Bob Dylan.

0: 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Even you don't know by now.
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0: It'll never do somehow. 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

0: Hey y'all, I am back. Sorry I was gone for the usual four songs. We had a intern who needed to be tested. And they took over the studio for a second, so I let them do their thing. Stories from this week. On Friday was 9/11. Very sad. But there was a show in Remembrance at Cruise Outdoors. It was a like punk show. A couple bands played, one Anti-Fact that I've been wanting to see for a while, because one of the members, Sean, their like frontman, is a ex-member, veteran member, alumni of Wisbiff. He graduated last year. Very, very cool guy. Love Sean. Another band that played was the Lobotomites, which, although technically I'm a part of it. I didn't play that day because I just recently became a part of it. And I don't know, I want to talk about it because it's really cool for me. I feel like I'm in like a real band now. I still haven't practiced or really learned any of their songs. My friend who is, it's their band, Max. And I was like, hey, can you send me some stuff for me to practice on like guitar and whatnot? And all that they sent me was a riff, and I learned the riff like pretty easily. And now I don't like know what else to try and learn. I can try and play by ear on the stuff that they have like already out, but I'm not that good at that. I also don't play punk music, and also just got an electric guitar because I'm borrowing Max's. So it's like I don't have the skills to be able to play that by ear. Hopefully they know all the chords and stuff for me to learn. We're gonna hopefully go over it tonight after I get done with lab. The show was great, though. The views and opinions expressed on this show do not necessarily represent the views of WSPF, Clemson University, or the Board of Trustees. That being said, the show was great. I had a great time. The mosh pit was all right. It's funny, the mosh pits up here can be a little unenthused sometimes, even for like the punk shows that usually there's a lot of moshing at. It felt like people were like, they'd mosh for like 30 seconds and then they'd get tired or embarrassed and like back off. And I was like, come on, guys, come on, have fun. Dun, dun, dun. But what's it called? Let me see my. On Saturday, I went to a drag show, my second ever drag show up in Greenville. It was pretty cool, pretty fun, pretty awesome. I went with some of my friends, and it was great. The other drag show I went to was at a festival. I don't really know what to say about it, because it is like my second one. I don't know how to like compare them to anything, so I don't know if it was like better or worse than what a normal one is. I know the one at the festival was like amazing, apparently, compared to what they're usually. But on Sunday I went, the main event of that day was a friend dinner at Max's. We had a bunch of friends come over and they made some pasta for everybody. That was great. I don't think I have too many more stories for y'all unless I go like further back in the weeks. I had some friends' birthdays recently. Many birthdays in this season. Yeah, I think that's all I have for now, unless I can think of some more stories for y'all. I'm going to get back to the music. I could talk about the music a little bit of what all I've been playing. I don't really know how to, because I don't want to talk about why I picked the songs that I did pick. So I'm not gonna. We're gonna move on. We're playing Drunk Drivers / Killer Whales by Car Seat Headrest. Then This Old Cowboy by the Marshall Tucker Band. How's It Gonna Be by Third Eye Blind. And then Just a Boy by the Backseat Lovers. And then Just by Radiohead. Yeah. So I hope y'all enjoy. Without further ado, let's get back to it. I'm going to play some PSAs, and then we'll get back to it.
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but you know he loves you, and he doesn't mean to cause you pain. Please listen to him. It's not too late. Turn off the engine, get out of the car and start to walk.

Hello, everybody. That was Place to Be by Nick Drake. And before that was Just a Boy by the Backseat Lovers. Before that was How Is It Gonna Be by Third Eye Blind. And before that was This Old Cowboy by the Marshall Tucker Band. I have three more minutes with y'all. I think I'm just gonna probably cut it short a minute or two. I don't have anything else to say, so I'm gonna let y'all go. I hope you guys have a good day. I hope you guys enjoyed the music, and the views and opinions expressed in the show do not necessarily represent the views of WSBF Clemson University or the Board of Trustees, and you're listening to WSBF FM Clemson. Goodbye. 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

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My name is Nick. I'll be your host for the next 2 hours with Space Cadet, 5 to 7 p.m. Wednesday evenings. If you haven't listened before, Space Cadet is my new music show where I come on and talk all about new music. So we've got a lot of cool stuff that has released this week and some stuff that has released in prior weeks, as well as the closing section where we're going to go through things that even I haven't listened to yet. So starting off, we've got the new Freako Deluxe album, Something Worth Waiting For, Deluxe. One of the new songs off of that one, Rock Song, is what we're going to play right now. So here is Rock Song by Freako.

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You just listened to Instinct by Heremic off of their new album, No Dancing Allowed. This album is a protest album for a strange South Korean law that shut down a venue called Avant Garde, which was like a restaurant venue first and foremost, but also had bands perform there sometimes. And the law was that to classify as a restaurant venue, people weren't allowed to dance. So because people started dancing to the music being played there, the Avant Garde got hit with a bunch of fines and was shut down for like 2 months. It's still shut down. It's still in that 2 month period. But this was one of those albums that, or it is a protest album against that law and against this, incident. The artist Heremic, who also goes by Paranol, is also participating in a various artist collection album that is going to be protesting, that is about protesting this event. but yeah, it's a really cool album under, like, I believe it's the genre it is called... oh, man. I'm drawing a blank. Hold on. I'm not going to be able to sit with myself if I can't think of this. Epic collage. Yes, that's what it's called. So the genre, it's a weird niche subgenre of called epic collage. Also a little bit of EDM and IDM in there and whatnot. Anyways... Before that was Rock Song by Freako off of their deluxe album for an album that came out earlier this year, Something Worth Waiting For. I love Freako. I'm not shy about that. Of course, the views and opinions expressed on the show do not necessarily represent the views of WSBF, Clemson University, or the Board of Trustees. And this album, Something Worth Waiting For, was great. You know, it wasn't as good as their debut, in my opinion, Where We've Been, Where We Go From Here. But it was still a phenomenal release, and the deluxe album gave us a few extra really, really cool songs, like Necessary, and this one, Rock Song, very, very good, very fun to listen to. It's also cool to listen to the demo.

promos for the other tracks on the album. So yeah, I'm, I always love a cool little deluxe release. But coming up next, we've got, how do you pronounce this? Coolness. You Deserve Worse Than What You Got by on the album with the same name. It's the title track. This one's cool. Alt rock. I don't know the best way to describe it. I didn't listen that much to it, but I thought this track was pretty cool. Noisy, you know. So we'll just go ahead and dive right into it. This is You Deserve Worse Than What You Got by Coolness.

0: 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You just listened to Mehwin by Asia Menor off of their new album, Vaho. Before that was Ghost by Mass the Fermenting Dregs off of their new record, Iwao. Unfortunately, the web stream has died. The only people listening to me right now are on FM broadcast. Shout out FM broadcast listeners. What was I going to say? Okay, let's go through what you just listened to all in total. First was You Deserve Worse Than What You Got by Coolness, which I talked a little bit about. Noisy, mellow, alternative rock, almost slacker rock type stuff. Very, very cool. I liked it a lot. Then after that was Ghost by Mass the Fermenting Dregs, their new album. I love Mass the Fermenting Dregs, especially their more debut albums, like...
1: what was it called?
0: World Is Yours. Phenomenal post-hardcore indie rock album. I've actually seen this band live. They are from Japan, but they came and toured in America. I saw them live 2 years ago now. Maybe closer to a year. It was the summer after my... Or no, it was the winter of my sophomore year. So close to 2 years ago now. Very cool live. I love them live. And I think this latest release is probably my favorite by them since their The World Is Your or World Is Yours. I really like this record a lot. Lots of shoegaze sounds and very, very cool, fun to listen to. After that was Mehwin by Asia Menor off of their record Vaho. This one is one of those, you know, bands that pops up every year, that sort of just, it's a Chilean band. It's one of those that pops up every year that just sort of copies Black Country New Road. So it's like post-punk art rock stuff that is not really unique. Last year, I forget what the band last year was called. They also released an album this year. That was certainly better than their one last year, but it's, you know, just so derivative that at this point I'm not really, you know, I kind of got bored of this album listening to it because I just heard all of its influences. The internet seems to like this album a good bit, but I am personally not a massive fan of it. But of course, the views and opinions expressed on the show do not necessarily represent the views of WSBF, Clemson University, or the Board of Trustees. Anyways, up next, we've got the new Aophon record. If you don't know, Aophon is a side project of, I believe, the lead singer of Duster's band. It's someone from Duster. Maybe it's two of them. but this is their newest project. It's an EP. They released an album under this pseudonym like a while back. And I do have to say, I'm getting a little tired of Duster. They seem to be releasing the same music over and over again. You know, as much as I love them, you know, I love Stratosphere. I love. What's that one album called? Oops. Let me find it. My favorite Duster album is not Stratosphere. It's the other one, the blue one. Contemporary Movement. That's what it's called, right? I think so. Yeah. Contemporary Movement. That's my favorite Duster album. And then, you know, they've got other ones that are also really good. But, you know, lately, they've just been releasing what feels like the same thing over and over again. And I'm getting a little sick of it. You know, you can only listen to the same thing so many times before you stop wanting to listen. And that includes this album. Like, I thought it was all right. It sounded fine. And maybe if it was the first time I was listening to it, I wouldn't really care that much. But, you know, I've been listening to Duster for 6 years now. Maybe even, I'm not going to say the funny number, a little over 6 years now. So, like, I've gotten tired of this. I want them to do something new, you know. None of their albums feel like they're evolving or advancing their sound. It just feels like the same thing, which is a little unfortunate because I do have a lot of love for the band. You know, I own most of their records on vinyl. But you know, what can you do? It's not terrible, so I can't complain too bad. You know, I don't know. You know, maybe it's one of those situations where, like, I almost wish they would release bad music instead of the same thing over and over again, you know? But I can't complain too much because they have released a lot of really cool stuff that I find myself going back to often. So anyways, we're going to listen to People Talk by Aphon off of Endless Body, their new EP. And then we're going to go into the new segment where we together listen to new music unheard by me. And I'll give you my thoughts and opinions on it. So here is People Talk by Aphon. I haven't actually described what this sounds like at all. So Duster is the, like, founding father of slowcore. Everyone and anyone who does slowcore nowadays is, like, a branch from Duster, you know. So if you listen to that genre at all, you know, very slow melodies, slow guitar, strums, like pluck, very spacious. And, you know, it's emotive in that way that it, like, it feels like there's, in the same way that, like, ambient music is, where, like, it creates these soundscapes of almost emptiness. I sort of juxtaposed with something like shoegaze that heart, like, hits you with a wall of sound. This one is, like, it hits you with a wall of nothing, you know, and not in a bad way, of course. I love slowcore. That's just how I would describe the sound of the genre. So anyways, here's People Talk by Aphon. It might just be better to listen to it.

0: You're listening to WSBF FM Clemson. You just listened to People Talk by Aophon off of their new album, Endless Body. All right. Welcome back, everybody. Actually, I'm going to play two PSAs real quick.
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0: We're back. All right. Coming up now, we've got the new music segment, music review segment. Of course, the views and opinions expressed on the show do not necessarily represent the views of WSBF, Clemson University, or the Board of Trustees. How this section works, we're going to go through a bunch of songs that came out last Friday that I have yet to listen to, and I'm going to give you my live reactions. Last week, all my reactions seemed to be, yeah, these are pretty good. I might go listen to the full album. Guess what? I listened to none of those albums. I probably should, and I probably will, hopefully, maybe. And we'll see about this week, too. I'm going to try and be a little more descriptive this week, if I can, maybe. We'll see. All right. Coming up now, we've got Billy Came Back by This Is Lorelei. I'm surprised I didn't listen to this at any point this week. I was planning to, and then I just forgot it came out. But This Is Lorelei is... I can't remember. I think MJ Linderman just features on this album. I don't think he's in This Is Lorelei. Maybe he is. I don't know too much about it. But I do know I've been enjoying MJ Linderman more and more lately. And so I'm surprised I haven't gotten around to this one yet. But here is Billy Came Back by This Is Lorelei.

That was a cool song. The views and opinions expressed in the show do not necessarily represent the views of WSBF Clemson, WSBF FM Clemson, Clemson University, or the Board of Trustees. Jeez, that was a lot going on there. That was a good song. I don't know, nice, folky, plucky. I don't know too much about what I was expecting, but I think it was pretty good. I don't know. I didn't have a lot of thoughts on that. I don't think it's my favorite thing ever, but it's not bad. I might listen to. Okay, I mean, I'm not gonna say those words anymore because then I'm just gonna be saying nothing but that. Moving on. Coming up next, we got Bonobo, Distance and Static. This one is supposed to be like a house electronic album. I don't listen to a lot of electronic, so we'll see if this is for me. I think it probably won't be, but maybe. Who knows? We'll see. All right. Here is Always on Your Side by Bonobo off of their new record, Distance and Static.

0: The views and opinions expressed in the show do not necessarily represent the views of WSBF, Columbia University, or the Board of Trustees. That was actually way better than I was expecting. It's got a lot more R&B influence, I feel like, than it was made out when I looked it up. Really, really interesting. I love the vocals and how it blended in with the music a lot. I might listen to that whole album. I'm going to say that. All right. I know. Anyways, coming up next, we've got the new Pretty Sick album. I haven't listened to much Pretty Sick, but I know they are pretty well known for their EP, Deep Divine. But I have not listened to much of them. They just came out with their new record, Anarchy. It's supposed to be like alt pop, a little bit of cloud rap type stuff going on there. I don't really know what to expect. So yeah, we're going to listen to, which track is it? Hyper Independence off of this record. So here is Hyper Independence off of,
1: is that right?
0: Yes. Hyper Independence off of Anarchy by Pretty Sick.

You just heard a sneak peek of our next song there. Anyways, you just listened to Hyper Independence by Pretty Sick off of their new record, Anarchy. I don't know. I wasn't a huge fan of that one. Of course, the views and opinions expressed in the show do not necessarily represent the views of WSBF, Columbia University, or the Board of Trustees. I didn't really like it that much. It was all right. I don't think I'm going to listen to the rest of the record. Doesn't really seem like my type of thing, you know. I won't take too long on it. We'll move on. Coming up next, we've got Candyland by Natanya off of her new record, Attitude Era. And let's see, what type of album is this, you might ask? Well, this is contemporary R&B and pop. Maybe a little bit of dance pop in there. So this, I feel like this might be a little similar to the Bonobo record, maybe a little bit. There was some R&B elements in there, so we'll see. We'll see if there's at all a little crossover there. So, yeah, here is Candyland by Natanya.